0: It's time now to sit back and relax. The day is over with, and you had a pretty good day. It's time to enjoy the nighttime by listening to The Quiet Storm.
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0: May I have your attention for just a moment? 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

0: 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Thank you so much for joining me tonight. I'm enjoying your company, and I invite you to join me again each and every night right here on KISS Radio as we get together to listen to some great music together and to just enjoy the evening on The Quiet Storm on KISS Radio.
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When was the last time you did something nice for someone? Has it been a while? 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Has it been still longer? 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

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You ever had unique feelings for someone and didn't know how to tell them? 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At least it gets it out there. Try it. I think you'll like it. 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

0: May I have your attention for just a moment? That could change your life. I'd like to share something important with you. Are you looking for a new career opportunity? 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
1: What's good, people? It's the King of Trail Riding Blue, Jeter Jones. Me and my big bro out here. If you ain't never lived a country life, we're going to tell you the story. Let's go. Trail Ride Certified.

0: 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Family, family, family, check this out. You got your boy on your radio today. It takes a great deal of bravery to stand up to your enemies, but a great deal more to stand up to your friends. Best believe that. Hey, ain't nothing but food for thought. Matter of fact, that's knowledge, man. Keep it in mind, all right? Check this out. This your boy, DeeJayTeeRoc, DJ T-Rock, Kiss Radio. Come on, let's get it.
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Whoa. Hey, I can't lie, I wanted you the first time that I saw you. 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

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Mes garçons.

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0: L. Love. Add RS and that's surely what we are. Flip it round, add VE and let's see if this goes far. Full of chuckles and cuddles and sometimes eye puddles. 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
1: 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I'm T-Rock, and this is where you can get your day started with the chief rocker, Frankie Grover. 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

Hey, what's happening? 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I have a thought for the day for you. When one door open of happiness closes, another one opens. 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Remember, keep that door open for happiness. That's right. This your boy, DJ T-Rock. 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Let's get it.

0: Hey, how's everybody doing? You got your boy DJ T-Rock. I'm in the building, but I got a thought for the day. I hate every minute of training, but I said, don't quit. Suffer now, live the rest of your life as a champion. Just remember, by you listening to the sounds of my voice, you will be that champion. 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

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Hey, he gonna be talking pure trash, whatever comes to mind. 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

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I mean, you can light service. 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We got top 40. We got country. We got R&B. We got hip-hop. We got it all. Southern Soul. Just book your boy. You know what I'm saying? 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

0: 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Family, family, family, check this out. 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DeeJayTee. Let's keep that music going right here with the only one radio station, Kiss Radio. That's right.
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0: Oh, tell me about this woman got you out your nose wide open,
1: bro. I don't know, boy. That song doing so bad, boy. That one, you out still, but wild like a girl. Amazon.
0: What?
1: Man, just like an Amazon.
0: A duck pull a truck.
1: Boy, shot up Baba Bo C, Tyler Yellow Bow Tie, got up on Hyundai.
0: What you just said.
1: Boy, I'm saying lies.
0: Oh, man.
1: Man,

0: 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Yeah, man, come on through. You gotta come on through, all right? Do that. We waiting on it. All right. Man, be bro. Man, you gotta see the thing. She coming through, bro.
1: Oh, that's the one you had that hotel?
0: Yeah, bro, I'm trying to tell you, bro.
1: Got your nose wide open. Talking
0: about that thing, the truth.
1: You won't answer your phone?
0: You gonna see? Why you gonna see?
1: Right, she better be bad. All
0: right, let's see.
1: That 40, that funky 40 will work.
0: Uh-huh.
1: How we hooked on the same girl?
0: Man, I don't even know, but man, I ain't going nowhere.
1: Me neither.
0: So, man, I get we in it together, cuz.
1: What else go do?
0: You get her day, I got her tomorrow, so call
1: bet. I'm with that.
0: I'm trying to take
1: it. We gonna keep it in the family.
0: Yeah, I swear.
1: This mess don't even work no way, bro.
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0: May I have your attention for just a moment? 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
5: What's up, Bo?
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We've been together super long. 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

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I love to laugh with you, you were never my mistake. 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And for that, I always love you.

0: 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That could change your life. I'd like to share something important with you. Are you looking for a new career opportunity? 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

0: I'm live from Luke Memorial Hospital. Apparently, one of the members of the group H-Town has been injured in a serious accident.
1: What?
0: What indeed? Dino Hodges. At this time, the doctors are attempting to assess his condition and determine a course of action.
2: Yeah, they call this
0: apparently, he's been seriously hurt.

live from Luke Memorial Hospital, where Dino's condition has officially been listed as critical. I'm here with his brother, Deja. Has he had a chance to speak to Dino? Here with us now, Dino. I don't know if he's going to be all right. Okay, well, from myself and everyone at LTV,

0: May I have your attention for just a moment? That could change your life. I'd like to share something important with you. Are you looking for a new career opportunity? 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
8: Okay, Frankie, come on. 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
10: Yo, yo, yo, the weekend's here, man. I'm ready to bust your scopes. Floaters, where you at, man? Aries, remember, hard work pays off for you big time. Tosh your bull, that's me. You gotta expand your world, baby. Gemini the twins, lay low, chill a little bit, get organized on the home front, and then come on back out swinging. Yeah, I mean, Cancer to the moon, child crabby, time to expand your horizon a little bit through some travel, man. See other parts of the world or the state or the city or something. Get out, man. Leo the lion, speak up when something bothers you. Virgo the virgin, daydreaming has your head in the clouds. Kick back and enjoy that trip. Leave it to scales, watch out. Do not overspend your budget. Scorpio, your wardrobe could use a little sprucing up, getting a little raggedy there, man. And you woofing too, huh? Sagittarius, it's okay to hibernate a little bit. Lay low. Capricorn, reach out, go for the gusto, man. You deserve it. Aquarius, hey, baby, someone in authority challenges your work. You got to rise to the occasion, honey. Get that neck rolling. And Pisces, a little bit of fishy lines for that Lisi's. Adjust your expectations of a teacher. He or she is only human. Remember that. And so is you. And that's your horoscope. Harsh and Tosh reminding you, you beautiful human, to keep your head to the stars, baby Paul. Oh!
11: This is the Reverend Brother Pastor, Deacon Dr. Doug, telling everybody, no matter what your problem is, I can help you, because I've got the answers you need. Just call me up on the prayer line, because I specialize. Let's take the first caller. Hello, you on the prayer line?
12: Yeah, Rev.
11: Mm-hmm.
12: You gotta help me.
11: Okay.
12: I got 13 children.
11: My goodness.
12: My wife works part-time.
11: Mm-hmm.
12: I've got past due bills up in Yin Yang.
11: Good God.
12: They cut off everything except my phone and my manhood.
11: Mm-hmm.
12: Rev, would you teach me how to pray?
11: Boy, let's get down to the basics. Do you got a job?
12: No.
11: Well, then skip praying. How about I teach you how to work? Or how about I teach you how to keep your pants on? Maybe the Rev should teach you how to use birth control. Remember, no matter what your problem is, I can help you. I got the answers you need. Just call me up on the prayer line, because I specialize. He teach you how to leave your wife alone. Maybe spend more time on the phone, less time with your manhood. Maybe just disconnect them both.
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0: I just love the way I get kissed by Frankie in the morning. 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
5: 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Take responsibility for getting the job done today. Gemini, the twins, take time out from the stress of working and enjoy more social activities. 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Leo the Lion, brace yourself on unexpected news that could affect your work today. Virgo the Virgin, pay attention to your finances, all right? Libra the Scales, a platonic relationship vibrates at a new level. Give yourself permission to have a good time. Scorpio, get in touch with your feelings, okay? Sagittarius, be on the lookout for a new love or romantic connection. Capricorn, this could be the start of some major career changes for you. Someone will challenge your skills. Rise to the account, to the challenge. Aquarius, clear up a misunderstanding before it gets out of hand today. And Pisces, a little bit of fishy last but not least. The more you know about a mystery subject, the better. Study. And that's it. That's your horoscope. I should charge about you to keep your head to the stars, baby. Ho, ho, ho, ho, ho, ho, ho, ho.
6: Let's hear the Reverend Brother Pastor Deconductor Doug. Telling everybody, I see how you're living, said I know how you roll. I found out about y'all when I bust took the Lake Tahoe. And if you didn't know, Tahoe is an Indian word which means tall hooker. Anyway, it was amazing to see how many members who claim they do not have enough money to give to the church an offering and tithes were lined up to get on the bus to go get. And I say, this is why before we let people back on the bus for the trip home, we gave them a choice of paying back the offering and tithes or walking home. I say they couldn't support the church through offering and tithes, but they have money to gamble. Ain't that a surprise? Can I get an amen? Let me hear you say, black jack talking smack, give the church the money back. Can I get him to say, boom?
7: I love waking up with Frankie Grover in the morning. He always gets me ready for the day his way.

in, everybody. How you doing? Welcome to the Friday morning old school jam on Kiss Radio. Good morning, everybody. How you doing? Welcome to Kiss Radio.

0: Yo, good morning, everybody. How you doing? Welcome to the Friday Morning Old School Jam on the number one internet radio station in the country. We're talking about Kiss Radio. Good morning to peace, love, peace, and happiness. Happy Friday to you too, sweetheart. I'm seeing you in quite some time. Where have you been? I miss you so much. Good morning to you. Good morning, everybody. Got the radio station on this morning. Let me tell you how TikTok works. You know the way TikTok works, right? If you got us on TikTok, love what we do on TikTok. Show me some like, show me some love. Okay, that's number one. Number two, listen for 20 minutes or longer, if you don't mind. Become a follower and give me some gifts. We got all kinds of gifts we're looking for this morning. I've got a crown, I got a heart, and I got, what is that? I got a crown and a heart. That's good. Started off this morning. Love to have a dancing bear. I got this thing for dancing bears for some particular reason. Like to have a dancing bear or whatever you want to give me. I'm open to suggestions, okay? Good morning. Welcome to the Friday Morning Old School Jam. Hope you guys are going to have a real lovely Friday morning. It is Friday in the city. Time to let your head out, adjust your attitude, and get into a party mood. Yesterday, I got a call from a good friend of mine. Mr. Bobby Rush gave me a call yesterday. And I haven't seen Bobby in a while. He's 91 years old. 91. And he's going to be my guest next Saturday. Not this Saturday. Next Saturday. On the Beauty Salon and Barbershop Blues show, on the Boss Hog Radio Network. So we're gonna be talking to Bobby Rush next week. It's gonna be a lot of fun. I can't hardly wait. Listen for some stuff with Bobby Rush on Saturday morning with the Beauty Salon and Barbershop Blues show. Man, that's coming up on Saturday morning, tomorrow morning. So you check it out, okay? Moving on with more great music. Friday morning, Old School Jam. I'm Frankie Grover. Good morning. Good morning to you. Good morning to you. Good morning to Charlie. Good morning. Good morning, Jerome Carter. Good morning to Joanne Peterson. Also, good morning to Love, Peace, and Happiness. How you doing? And happy Friday to you, baby.
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0: Faded Whitehead, ain't no stopping us now. Good morning, everybody. How you doing? Welcome to the Friday Morning Old School Jam on Kiss Radio. I'm Frankie Grover. 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

0: music by Alexander O'Neill. The name of the song is Fake. Good morning to Tiffany, got us on this morning. Good morning, Tiffany. Also, good morning to Toy. What's up?
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0: George Benson and Give Me Tonight, Friday Morning Old School Jam. Good morning. You know the way TikTok works, my friends. If you like what I'm doing, show me some love on TikTok. The goal is to get 5,000 likes for a show between 6 and 10 each and every morning. So I need some more likes, okay? Good morning to Mrs.

0: It's Mr. George Benson, and the name of the song is Give Me Tonight. Good morning, everybody. How you doing? Welcome to the Friday Morning Old School Jam on the number one internet radio station in the country. 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What the hell is that? I mean, weird sounds in the studio this morning. Some got in here or something? Anyway. Oh, it's a fan. Getting spooky a little bit there. Anyway, good morning, everybody. How you doing? Let's talk about TikTok first. TikTok, you know the way it works. The love that you hear on TikTok, show me some love, okay? We need 5,000 likes between now and 10 o'clock. We're over 1,000 now, so we need 4,000 more left to go, okay? If you like what I'm doing on TikTok, if you don't like it, well, don't do it. If you like it, show me some love, all right? Number two. Listen for 20 minutes or longer if you don't mind. We really, really, really appreciate it, okay? But listen to 20 minutes or longer. It would be spectacular if you did that, okay? Number three, become a follower, okay? We got 27,000 likes now. We need 100,000. So when you tune in to check us out, try the live creation if you know how to do it. That would automatically make you a follower. Then I'll follow you back, plain and simple, okay? I follow love, peace, and happiness, don't I? I thought I did anyway. I do follow you, right? Let me know if I did it wrong. I'm trying to learn TikTok, all right? Now, order to make TikTok work, we need your support to make it work. Order to make TikTok work, you have to give me gifts. Gifts turn out to be money. Order to keep this thing on there and keep it going, okay? That's the way it works, plain and simple. You know what I mean? I've been looking for dancing bears since I've got about 5 dancing bears since we started this campaign about dancing bears, okay? We'd love to have a dancing bear. A dancing bear would be great. A dancing bear, I got a crown. A king beloved, king deserve a crown. Got a heart, got all that. A dancing bear would be great. A dinosaur would be great. And a swan would be super great. But I'll sell it for the guy with the cowboy hat with the mustache, love that. And I love the little dog thing too, I love that too, okay? So I don't need, you know, if you wanna help us to do big and better things on TikTok, you need to help me out with that, okay? Really would appreciate it. Now, let me tell you what's coming up here. November, I've teamed up with Tropical Supply, which is one of my biggest advertisers. We gonna be giving away turkeys and hams for Thanksgiving. Up to a amount of 100. So keep listening for KISS Radio for more information on how we're going to get that done. That's number one. Number two, don't forget about the bicycle and toy giveaway. That's coming up December 12th. That will be in Lakeland, right across from Supercharge Supermarket. So you want to be a part of that one also. We're looking for donors. Right now, we want to donate bicycles. We're looking for that for you right now. So if you can help us out with all that, chip in, help us out, we'll love it, okay? I talked to Brenda Lee, who's the marketing person over at Walmart in Arbindale, and I think if I can find enough people, I would love to do a live broadcast from that Walmart store, at least for a couple hours on a Saturday afternoon, and when you go in the shop for Christmas, you can buy an extra back and donate it to the cause. And you invited to come down and spend time with us. And we need volunteers too. We got to have volunteers this year because we don't have enough people. We need volunteers like crazy. So keep that in mind, all right? All righty, Dan, back to, let's take a break, pay some bills. We'll come back with much more music in a few minutes right up from the radio station that cares. 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We have a YouTube channel now. I posted some on it yesterday talking about relationships, and how can I talk about relationships, right? Somebody said. Anyway, go to, this is on YouTube, WGBCFM KISS Radio. That's WGBCFM KISS Radio. That's on YouTube. So you can see what I posted yesterday. I made another post today because, man, I'm telling you, it's been hard, but you know, God put no more on you, and he know that you can take. Keep that in mind.
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Music by the Gap Band, and the name of the song is The Party Train. Mark Rarl, along with, Dito Mar, is coming up in a few minutes. The name of the song is Uptown Funk. And we got Rose Roars and Car Wash and More. Friday morning, old school jam on Kiss Radio. Good morning, let's talk.

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5: 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Those are your words for today, baby. Aquarius, a whole new world opens up for you as well. And Pisces, a little bit of fishy last but not least. Relationships take center stage for you. And that's your horoscope. Horse here to tell you that keep your head to the stars, baby. Ho, ho, ho. Yeah.
6: This is the Reverend Brother Pastor, Deacon Dr. Doug. Saying you must be out of your mind.
7: Yes, well.
6: You must be a fool.
7: Uh-huh.
6: Somebody doing their dirty laundry in the church baptismal pool.
7: Oh,
6: now you know the rules and you know the laws.
7: Yeah.
6: You can't go in the baptismal pool and wash out your dirty drawers. What kind of low-life, dirty duck plucker would do this? I'll tell you what kind. Somebody who's just all full of the devil.
7: Uh-huh.
6: I say you must be out of your mind.
7: Yeah.
6: You must be a fool.
7: Yeah.
6: Somebody doing the dirty laundry in the church baptismal pool.
7: Wow.
6: Can I get an amen?
7: Amen.
6: Let me hear you say boom shakalaka laka.
7: Boom shakalaka.
6: Let me hear you say sin stains.
7: Sin stains.
6: You can't shout them out.
8: Frankie Grover, one hell of a man.

music by the Tarmac Social Club, and the name of the song is Rumors. Good morning, everybody. Hope you're having a real lovely time. I'd like to good morning to my friends got us on in Hattiesburg, Mississippi. Good morning, especially Mr. Bobby Rush. Good morning, young man. How you doing? Hope you're enjoying the program. We call this the Friday Morning Old School Jam. The Blues is on tomorrow. We had the Blues program on. That show is on from 6 a.m. in the morning to 2 p.m. in the afternoon. We got, who do the morning show? I forgot his name. Calvin Davis. Calvin Davis do the morning show. The man have lived the blues. He's from 6 to 10. And then at 10 o'clock, we got Theodore Swatley from 10 to 2. Joined me Saturday afternoon on the Boss Hawk Radio Network for the Beauty Salon and Barbershop Blues Show. And the program is on from 8 to midnight. And we featured the music of Little Milton this week, so tune in and check that out, okay? Now, TikTok, let me talk to you. Let me talk to you, TikTok. You know the way TikTok work, right? If you don't know, let me explain the way it work. If you listen to me on TikTok, like what I'm doing on TikTok, show me some love, okay? That's number one. Show me some love. All right, that mean if you like it, you throw some up, show me some love on TikTok. Number two, listen 20 minutes or longer if you don't mind. Number three, become a follower. Order for TikTok to exist and continue to do bigger and better things for you guys who listen to it, like give stuff away and all that kind of stuff. You have to help me out here. You have to give me gifts. I've been looking, still looking for a dancing bear this morning. I need a dancing bear this morning. I need a dinosaur this morning. And I need at least a swan this morning. That's what I need this morning. So that would help me out a great deal. I'd like to good morning to Robin and Leo Power. Leo Power is 410. Good morning. How you doing? Where you guys checking in from this morning? I love to know you're checking in from, and good morning to you, you, and especially you. We got Michael Jackson and Human Nature right there from the station that cares. Michael Jackson. Friday morning, old school jam. Good morning to you. I'm Frankie Grover. This is Kiss Radio.

0: 210 pounds, and all grown up and ready to show it. 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

0: like Johnny Kemp, and the name of the song is I Just Got Paid. It is Friday. Got nobody to spend money on but me, myself, and I, and Peter. Peter's my dog, okay? Make that perfectly clear. Good morning, everybody. Hope you're having a real lovely weekend. Time to let you out of just your attitude and get into a part of your mood. I am Frankie Grover, and we are social media. We all over social media. We on TikTok. 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It'll play it for you. We also broadcast on Roku TV, so we're all over the place, okay? TikTok. Let me explain the way TikTok works, in case you know. Let me tell you. We got good morning to Leo. Good morning to Rita. Good morning to Robin. Good morning to EZ. Good morning to Tammy. Good morning to Ann. All got us on this morning. Good morning. How you doing? Listen, let me explain the way TikTok works. TikTok works like this. If you like what I'm doing on TikTok, show me some love. Okay? Show me some love. Number two. Listen 20 minutes or longer on TikTok. All day if you want to, because we're beginning to extend our time more and more and more on TikTok. Okay, listen all day if you want to, because we're on the majority today on TikTok. Okay, now, you have all to for TikTok to grow and do bigger and better things, you have to give me gifts. Okay, and I'm still looking for a dancing bear. I've not got a dancing bear this morning, and I got 1 hour and 5 minutes left to go to get a dancing bear. I'm looking for a dancing bear, a swan, or a dinosaur. That's what I'm looking for today. I'll sell it for roses. Give me a couple of roses. That would be nice. I like the cowboy hat with the mustache. I like that. The tiger paw. I like that. So you help a brother out to keep this thing going here, okay? Tell me something, women. And it bothers me with women more than do men. And men, I can't understand why men did either. But I never understood men with the fan when he had the song out, Boots on the Ground. I never understood the men with the fan. Women understand, men I didn't understand. What with the ring in the nose? To my knowledge, they take ring in the nose and control a humongous bull by having a ring in his nose controlling him. I see, is that fashion now? People put women, especially women, put rings in your nose? Come on, seriously? Now, we have a YouTube channel. You want to check it out? Post something yesterday, I'm going to post something again today. It is WGBCFM Kiss Radio. The YouTube channel is WGBCFM Kiss Radio. 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And make sure you tell Liz George that you heard it on Kiss Radio. 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And Ken's Transmission, my man Ken. Unless he got a transmission problem. Dude, that guy's a miracle worker, man. He kept my other truck running for a long time, and thank you for that, buddy. I really appreciate it. Let me give a shout out to the owner up at Fast Finance. It is a car lot on Memorial Boulevard. I didn't get information on that too, because I know it sounds like I know what I'm talking about. They put me in a truck yesterday. I had to get another truck. My other truck that's copped out, 200,000 miles, couldn't go no further, and got tired of spending money in it, patching it up, etc. So I talked to Joey on Joey, put me in a truck. Chevrolet 2019 Chevrolet Taurus, a couple of days ago. Good car. Payments are great. They really work to get you financed. Okay, so Joel, good morning, sir. Thank you. I appreciate that. You need a car. You got bad credit, no credit. You got bad credit, no credit, good credit. They'll put you in a car. Go ahead and talk to Joel, and he'll take good care of you, okay? Anyway, it's a Friday morning old school jam. We got Brash Construction coming about today. We got to pay some bills, but let me tell you something, baby. It's party time. Is it 9 o'clock? Damn, it's 9 o'clock already. All right, let's do this and we'll come back. I got to play this song. No, let's do the commercials. Then we'll move the song down to 9 o'clock, okay? We're wrapping up hour number 3, getting into hour number 4, the final hour. Let's do this and we'll be back with hour number 4 in just a second. Don't go nowhere.
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4: 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Scorpio, a creative venture could prove to be lucrative for you. Sagittarius, self-confidence lands you in the winner's circle. Capricorn, tell the truth to a loved one today. Aquarius, get involved with a group whose goal is to protect the environment. And Pisces, a little bit of fishy, last but not least, time for you to spruce up your resume. You may need a new job. And that's your horoscope, I should charge your mighty you to keep your head to the stars, baby. Ha ha ha.
5: This is the Reverend Brother Pastor, Deacon Dr. Doug, saying you must be out of your mind.
6: Yes, well.
5: You must be a fool.
6: Uh-huh.
5: Somebody doing their dirty laundry in the church baptismal pool.
6: Oh,
5: now,
6: man.
5: You know the rules
6: and
5: you know the laws.
6: Yeah.
5: You can't go in the baptismal pool and wash out your dirty drawers. What kind of low-life, dirty duck plucker would do this?
6: I don't know.
5: I'll tell you what kind. Well. Somebody who's just all full of the devil.
6: Uh-huh.
5: I say you must be out of your mind.
6: Yes.
5: You must be a fool.
6: Yes.
5: Somebody doing the dirty laundry in the church baptism pool.
6: Well.
5: Can I get an amen?
6: Amen.
5: Let me hear you say boom shakalaka laka.
6: Boom shakalaka.
5: Let me hear you say sin stains.
6: Sin stains.
5: You can't shout them out.
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7: In our fourth and final hour this morning, we got music by Brass Construction. Maybe the song is Moving Something. Good morning, everybody. Come, let's party.

Construction, name of the song is Moving Something. CNC Music Factory is coming up next. 47 is celebrating his 80th birthday on Sunday. Happy birthday, 47. You got a fight on the lawn at the White House. This guy, I don't know. All I can say is, damn, okay. 47 is celebrating his 80th birthday coming up on Sunday. He's the oldest president we ever had, and he acted like it too, I'm telling you now. The war in Iran is supposed to be over, according to 47. We'll see about that one too. Hello, good morning to Fritz Kitty. Fritz Kitty Cat. Hey, what's up, man? What are you checking in from? I'd love to hear from you. Good morning to Robin. Use a 409206615. 1582 and Leo Powers. Good morning. How the hell are you doing this morning? Hope you're having a good time. Thank you. That's what I need, Leo. You love what I'm doing, man. Show me some love. I need a whole lot more than what you just gave me, brother. Come on. Help me out.

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1: 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I'd like to share something important with you. 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
1: It's the Friday Morning Old School Jam, winding things down this morning. It's the weekend, baby. Step in a good attitude, get into a good mood, have a great attitude, and have a great weekend, and enjoy. You know, today is 47th birthday. No, the son is his birthday. As a matter of fact, he's the oldest president we have ever had. You know, people complain about the guy sleeping. All old guys do that, man. Every president you ever had, up in age, you catch him sleeping on the job. What is the big deal? He'll do that anyway. So let him sleep. You got to be celebrating his birthday on Sunday with a big fight on the lawn at the White House. You ever heard of that before? The Octagon will be setting up tent at the White House. We're going to set up tent at the White House. They have a big fight coming up on Sunday to celebrate the president's birthday. The country's 250 years old on the 4th of July. And I'm like, okay, what are we going to do about it? Okay, something to think about, huh? I got Floyd Taylor coming up next. No, the song about Floyd Taylor is that My Fantasy Lady. I've been looking for my fantasy lady a lot, especially here lately, a whole lot. I thought I had one, but apparently she was not my fantasy lady. I'm looking for my fantasy lady, okay? You gotta be tall. You gotta be at least 5'10", okay? I love tall women. And I explained that to you one day off the air. Well, I love tall women. You gotta be 5'10", at least 5'10". I sell her for 5'9". 5'8", no lower than 5'8". That's it. Okay, number one. Number two, you gotta have a great personality. You got to be athletic. I'm a very athletic fella. Last weekend I rode 110 miles on my back, which in 2 days, okay? And I'm gonna probably top that this week, because I'm out riding again this week, starting tomorrow. I'll be out early tomorrow morning, taking off, and we'll explain that to you in just a second. But anyway, the type of woman I look for, you got to have a great personality. You got to be tall. Got to have your own money. I don't want to take care of you. You don't want to take care of me. We help each other, okay? That's number one. Because you cannot buy a woman. Fellas, if you try to buy a woman, you're wasting your time. Slavery is gone, you know. And then when you buy them, they're still going to do what they want to do. So why invest in that? It's not worth it, okay? Got a personality that you don't need me to help make your personality, and I don't need you to make mine, because my person already been made. Okay? And somebody who love ups up some Frankie Grover and say my name and God name in the same verse. That would be my fantasy lady. Floyd Taylor, the late Floyd Taylor, Johnny Taylor's little boy. Name of the song is Fantasy Lady. Dedicate this song. If you think you're my fantasy lady, girl, check in with a brother. Let me know. And I don't want to lead you nowhere. We go together.
2: She walked right out of my dreams. I couldn't have wanted anything.

Dance music by the group Wild Cherry and play that funky music, White Boy. Good morning, everybody. That's gonna do it for me. I had a lot of fun. I really did. Enjoyed myself. We'll be back again Monday morning, bright and early, right here at the radio station, doing the Frankie Rover morning show. You know, I'm checking this out, right? I started off at 240 pounds. According to the doctor, I'm down to 214. So that means I've lost 26 pounds. All right, the goal is to get down to 200. That's our goal. The goal is to get down to 200 pounds. And that will take a lot of pressure off the diabetes stuff and all that kind of nonsense. And I want to live to 90, but I want to be able to take care of myself to the 90. I want to be able to drive around and be able to pay all my bills and still working, etc., till 90 years old and be able to do that. So in order to do that, me and my doctor got a plan. I need to start eating right. I need to exercise. I need to start the jogging. Matter of fact, I'm going to start walking probably this afternoon. Then from that point, I'm going to start back to jogging around the neighborhood, around the church at the mall, and then eventually hit the road again with jogging, okay? Because I want to keep in shape for an old guy. Understand what I'm saying? 26 pounds I've lost. That's spectacular. You know, the clock on the wall says time me to put on my boots, get on my horse, and get out of town. I had a lot of fun. TikTok let me try this again. TikTok will remain, damn, I can't even talk this morning. Let's do it again. TikTok will remain on at least at 12 noon. It will come back at about 5 o'clock this afternoon, and that will carry you all the way up until 11 o'clock with the Quiet Storm program, and probably after that, but I know that's the schedule anyway. Okay? You know, the clock on the wall is telling me to get up out of here. You know, friends say and do stupid things to leave me mine too. A true friend tell you what you need to hear and not what you want to hear. No one in this world is responsible for your happiness but yourself. If you can't make yourself happy, you damn sure can't make me happy. And I'll see you guys. I don't know what's going on with me. Oh, I got it. If you have friends and associates, don't understand that between the arrogance and the confidence you have in yourself, you don't need them to believe in yourself. And with that, may you live as long as you want and want as long as you live. Keep on reaching to make it to the top, and one day you will suddenly well. I hope you live to be 100, and me 100 minus a day, for I never know. And nice folks like you passed away. Remember, it's only 13 muscles to smile and 32 to frown. It's a while over work. Keep a smile on that gorgeous face of yours. To be meeting and greet again tomorrow. I'll be out riding tomorrow. If you want to ride with me tomorrow, I'm telling you, if you want to ride with me, I'm a serious rider, okay? If you're not a serious rider, don't want to ride because you're not a serious rider. Tomorrow, I'll leave the church in the mall at 7 a.m. I will leave the church in the mall, go down to Memorial, turn on to Parker Street. Take Parker Street all the way to the park. I go through the park, come out by the old state trooper barracks. I hit 33. 33 will carry me into Polk City. So you got to ride 33 all the way into Polk City. That's the spot on 33. I hope they don't fix it now. It got a lot of construction going on there, okay? Anyway. Take 33 into Polk City. When I get into Polk City, I pick the Polk City Trail. The Polk City Trail go all the way across the back of Polk County. Not all the way across, all the way to the Berkeley Road anyway. When the Polk City Trail run out, the Armadale Trail pick up. So you follow that all the way up into Berkeley Road. When you get to Berkeley Road, you make a right turn. Berkeley Road can you all the way down to 92. Now you have an option. I think the option going to be tomorrow because I'm really frustrated. I think that'll be tomorrow. He said, when I get down to Berkeley Road, I'm going to go left. And that's going to carry me into Arbondale. All right. Cross that big bridge, man. If I go that route, I got two bridges I got to hit. The first one is in Arbondale. When you go over that big bridge, you're in Arbondale. Then you hit Havendale Boulevard. Havendale Boulevard would carry you into 17. Pick up 17 on Havendale Boulevard, you take 17 all the way through Winter Haven,
all the way to another humongous bridge you had to go over. Then when you get over that bridge, you headed on 17 into Bartow. Take in the Bartow, you can get into Bartow, get on the Bartow Trail, and bring the Bartow Trail all the way back to Lakeland. That's what you need to do, okay? That's what I'm doing tomorrow. So if you want to ride with me, you can, but ride the General Risk, okay? Love you guys. I'll see you guys Monday morning, but check me out tomorrow morning. Riding with Grover, on that 7 a.m. in the morning. Check it out. Peace out. Love you.

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1: Everybody has to grow up sometime, and we did. So listen and hear what I'm talking about. 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

God has his hand on you. Yes, every night I remember when you are here, Lord. You always, always singing. And I thank God for everything he has done for you. What you're doing there now is the result of God's favor on you. And we thank God for everything he has done. God's been so faithful for us, especially for you. What the people see now is nothing. It's nothing. It's nothing. Everything you touch will multiply in Jesus' mighty name. Don't trust nobody. Put your trust in God. In God. Where you are going now is not an easy place. 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Before

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0: This is Jade. I'm glad you decide to spend some time with me right here on Kiss Radio, where there is always more great R and B music on the way.
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5: What it do is the king of trail riding blues, Jeter Jones, man, and I'm here to thank everybody that's been listening to the music, that's been playing the music, that's been streaming the music. Thank you so much. But hey, this is what it's all about, man. Salute to all the country boys, country girls everywhere. Let's do it one time for country boy blues. It's going down. Trail ride blues is here to stay. You hear me? 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I think it's time to go down that dirt road. Twinkle, twinkle. You ready? 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Put them children up. 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

0: Kang again. Hey, MDENT Films, JB, we him. Music Matters, Universal, Virgin. Hey, it's going down. But yeah, they thought we were going to get naked, didn't
1: they? They thought so.
0: No. Somebody granddaddy, you hear me? For the cheer. Yeah. Can't get naked for Nacho. You're come.
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0: May I have your attention for just a moment? That could change your life. I'd like to share something important with you. Are you looking for a new career opportunity? If I told you I know a way you can make an unlimited amount of money, what would you say? 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

0: May I have your attention for just a moment? 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

0: Wow. 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
1: Hey, hey, brother. 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
0: Yeah, bro.
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0: Oh, no.
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4: A jury of your peers having found you guilty, 10 years.
0: What? 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Get in that cell, nigger. God. No.

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3: But I understand why. See, it's burning me to hold on to this. I know this is something I gotta do, but that don't mean I want to. What I'm trying to say is that I love you, I feel like this is coming to an end.

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0: Well, there you go. Another one of my favorite songs right there. Hope you enjoyed that as well. I'm Mia. Glad to have you aboard today as we continue playing all your favorites music all day long. 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

0: The Smear once again. Another great song right there. Show if you enjoy them. And as always, have plenty more coming up. In fact, one great tune right after another, right here on Kiss Radio. I'd like to say hello to my friends listening in Central Florida today, around Orlando and Tampa. Glad to have you folks aboard and hope you enjoy the music.
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0: Well, I hope you enjoyed the music we were presenting today. We have plenty more like that coming up. 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

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It's our way of saying we hope you have a great day. 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

0: May I have your attention for just a moment? That could change your life. 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Are you looking for a new career opportunity? 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

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You know what? I've found the joy in life is easy to come by. All you have to do is have the right attitude. Now, how do you get the right attitude? Just look for the good in life at first and prepare for things that aren't as good. That gives you balance. And once you get that balance with no expectation of negativeness, it balances itself off. Because if you expect bad things to happen, 9 times out of 10 it will. And if you expect good things to happen, 9 times out of 10 it will. Try it. It works.

Here's something to think about on the quiet storm. Thy love is such I can no way repay. The heavens reward thee manifest, I pray. Then while we live in love, let's so preserve that when we live no more, we may live ever. 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